another hungry mouth to feed, especially if you're living in a ghetto. 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He'll grow up. Yeah, he'll grow up and be an angry young man someday. Just take a look at him.

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0: down the drink,
1: down the drink,
0: down the drink,
1: down the drink,
0: down the drink,
1: down the drink,
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Now I had, I thought about wreaking havoc on an opposition, kind of shocking, they want a static with precision. I'm automatic, quarterback, I ain't talking second packet, pack it up, I don't panic, batter up, who

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1: Nighthawks at the diner, Emma's 49er.

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Now the waitress sells eggs and sausage and a side of toast.